0: No.
1: Hola, hola. Habibi, I just wanted to check up on you. What's up? What are you doing? How is your day going? I can't wait to see you at night. I love you.
0: 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Es tu decisión.